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5: Reform UK leader Nigel Farage will address the party's conference in Birmingham today, promising to make Parliament sit 7 days a week to push through his agenda. But his speech risks being overshadowed by fresh allegations that the party accepted overseas funding for political polling. A genetically modified pig kidney helped a patient stay off dialysis for 9 months in a world first. Tim Andrews, who had end-stage kidney disease, received the organ in the US last year. Dr. Leonardo Riella specialises in transplantation sciences.
6: For patients with end-stage kidney disease, transplantation is the best treatment option. Unfortunately, we are in a crisis where there's a huge organ shortage. There's more than 100,000 patients on the waiting list, and we only do about 25,000 transplants a year.
5: And in the Scottish Premiership, Hearts bounced back in the second half to beat Hibernian 3-1. That's the latest from Radio News Hub. I'm Grace McIntosh.
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4: Nigel Farage will address the Reform UK conference later as he faces further questions about his party's finances. Police are assessing allegations that Reform UK accepted an illegal political donation from a US company to pay for polling. A man has lived for 9 months without dialysis after receiving a genetically modified pig kidney in a world first. Tim Andrews, who had end-stage kidney disease, survived 271 days before receiving a human donor kidney. Dr. Leonardo Riella specialises in transplants.
5: And we truly feel that xenotransplantation can be an alternative for patients who don't have a living donor, where we could potentially bypass dialysis and get them to a transplant in a timely manner.
4: And the leader of the Green Party, Zach Polanski, is going to stand in the Holborn and St Pancras by-election. It's been triggered by Keir Starmer, who's stepping down as the area's MP. That's the latest from Radio News Hub. I'm Grace McIntosh.
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3: Reform UK leader Nigel Farage will address the party's conference in Birmingham today, promising to make Parliament sit 7 days a week to push through his agenda. But his speech risks being overshadowed by fresh allegations that the party accepted overseas funding for political polling. Reform denies any wrongdoing. A genetically modified pig kidney helped a patient stay off dialysis for 9 months in a world first. Dr. Leonardo Riella specialises in transplantation sciences.
4: For patients with end-stage kidney disease, transplantation is the best treatment option. Unfortunately, we are in a crisis period where there's a huge organ shortage. There's more than 100,000 patients on the waiting list. And we only do about 25,000 transplants a year.
3: And the last Brit has been knocked out of the US Open. Fran Jones was beaten in the second round by 14th seed Eva Majoli. That's the latest from Radio News Hub. I'm Grace McIntosh.
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7: Nigel Farage will address the Reform UK conference later as he faces further questions about his party's finances. Police are assessing allegations that Reform UK accepted an illegal political donation from a US company to pay for polling. A man has lived for 9 months without dialysis after receiving a genetically modified pig kidney in a world first. Tim Andrews, who had end-stage kidney disease, survived 271 days before receiving a human donor kidney. Dr. Leonardo Riella specializes in transplants.
8: And we truly feel that xenotransplantation can be an alternative for patients who don't have a living donor, where we could potentially bypass dialysis and get them to a transplant in a timely manner.
7: And the leader of the Green Party, Zach Polanski, is going to stand in the Holborn and St Pancras by-election. It's been triggered by Keir Starmer, who's stepping down as the area's MP. That's the latest from Radio News Hub. I'm Grace McIntosh.
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4: Nigel Farage will address the Reform UK conference later as he faces further questions about his party's finances. Police are assessing allegations that Reform UK accepted an illegal political donation from a US company to pay for polling. The supposed donors were actually undercover reporters. The party says it was the victim of a hoax and denies any wrongdoing. Argentinian President Javier Milei once again laid claim to the Falkland Islands. Speaking in a national address, he said he'd introduce sanctions on any oil companies working in the area. A genetically modified pig kidney helped a patient stay off dialysis for 9 months in a world first. Tim Andrews, who had end-stage kidney disease, received the organ in the US last year. Dr. Leonardo Riella specializes in transplantation sciences.
5: For patients with end-stage kidney disease, transplantation is the best treatment option. Unfortunately, we are in a crisis period where there's a huge organ shortage.
4: And in Scottish Premiership, Hearts bounced back in the second half to close out a deserved 3-1 victory over 10-man Hibernian in the first Edinburgh Derby day of the season. From Radio News Hub, I'm Frankie Hersine.
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0: 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Weather.
4: Sunny spells and scattered showers for many, with heavier, long-lasting rain in Scotland. Some strong winds across the Midlands and the North today, but slightly cooler, with highs of around 21 degrees Celsius.

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9: Nigel Farage is to address the Reform UK conference later, likely to be overshadowed by further questions over his party's finances. Grace McIntosh has more.
10: Channel 4 News reported Reform UK took funding from a US firm for three polls it commissioned earlier this year, totalling over £32,000. But the donors were in fact undercover reporters. Foreign companies are not allowed to fund parties, including for studies and research. Now rival parties have reported them to the police. Reform UK have denied any wrongdoing.
9: The president of Argentina, Javier Milei, has once again reiterated the country's claim on the Falkland Islands. US President Donald Trump's also hinted he won't offer help to the UK in the event of a conflict. Several schools in Middlesbrough will close early today as the funeral for one of the young men killed in the head-on crash on the A66 takes place. The area is expected to face significant disruption for the funeral of Jacob Matasayak. And Clarkson's Farm presenter Jeremy Clarkson has said 11 sheep have been stolen from his Diddley Squat farm. From Radio News Hub, I'm Frankie Hersein.
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0: Panacea Soul. Weather.
9: Sunny spells and scattered showers for many, with heavier, long-lasting rain in Scotland. Some strong winds across the Midlands and the North today, but slightly cooler, with highs of around 21 degrees Celsius.

Retail footfall fell by 1.7% in August compared with a year earlier, according to figures from the British Retail Consortium and Sensormatic. High street visits dropped by 3.1%, while shopping centres were down by 0.5%. Retail parks were the exception, recording a 1% rise. The figures show an improvement on July, when extreme heat kept more shoppers at home. Vodafone 3 is introducing a new premium 5G service, with customers charged extra for access. The company says Supermobile will offer speeds up to 4 times faster than standard plans, alongside a guaranteed minimum of 15 megabits per second. The service follows last year's £15 billion Vodafone 3 merger. And Everyman has reported a rise in sales as cinema admissions increased by more than 20% in the first half of the year. The chain, which operates 49 cinemas, saw revenues rise by 23.5% to almost £70 million. But the company says it remains cautious about the full-year outlook, citing a challenging economic environment.

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2: Wherever you were, whatever you did, put the previous night behind you and wake up and feel the inspiration. 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

Lisa, Lisa and the Cult Jam, Wonder If I Take You Home on Panacea Soul. This is a beautiful tune. From the same year as the last track, 1985, Freddie Jackson, Rock Me Tonight.

Track UB40, Don't Break My Heart on Panacea, released in 1985. Now, are you a Whitney Houston fan? Reason why I ask is there is an event which we're promoting on our gig guide on the website for a tribute to Whitney Houston at a place called the Hayloft in Cheshire. This is starring Michelle Lawson, who I have heard a few times, and when I say she can sing Whitney Houston songs, I mean it. She is excellent. Goes under the name of The Voice of Whitney at the Hayloft, and this is happening next year in January, all right? Now, you might think that's a long time away, but time ticks away. As we know, 30th of January at the Hayloft. It is on the gig guide, and tickets are available on Skiddle for that. So it's going to be a good one. You can sing along, dance to huge hits. Just think, want to dance with somebody? How Will I Know? I Have Nothing. Greatest Love of All. Run to You. I Will Always Love You. Loads of stuff there. Yeah, if you fancy that, grab your tickets. I believe the early birds have sold out and they're on the general release tickets as we speak. Okay. Right, let's play you a tune now to get us to 8 o'clock from Lisa Fisher. This is So Intense on Panacea Soul.

0: Lisa Fisher, So Intense on Panacea. Right, we are approaching 8 o'clock, and this morning's Flip Reverse is locked in and loaded, ready to go. Friday already? It's crazy, isn't it? The week's just flown along, hasn't it? That bank holiday Monday has actually thrown me this week. I was saying to everybody, what day is it? What day is it today? Well, yeah, Friday. So let's see how you get on with this. And of course, our leaders on the leaders board looking quite good so far. Tony, Tomo and Trish are neck and neck this week. We'll see what happens at 8:05 this morning.
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7: Reform UK have denied wrongdoing over claims they breached donation rules. Grace McIntosh has more.
8: Channel 4 reported last night that Reform UK took funding from a US-based firm for three polls it commissioned earlier this year. But the purported donors were in fact under

0: cover reporters, posing as an American financier and his son. Rival parties have now reported reform to the police, as taking payment from foreign companies is against the rules. The party have denied any wrongdoing.
1: Argentinian President Javier Milei once again laid claim to the Falkland Islands. He said he'd introduce sanctions on any oil companies working in the area. The MP, now fronting the assisted dying bill in England and Wales, says she's confident it will pass the upcoming vote. Andy Burnham says he won't vote on the matter so as to not influence the debate. And national five-pass rates in Scotland should be a real cause for concern. That's the word from a former head teacher, with data showing fewer than 40% of pupils achieved an A to C pass in English and maths. From Radio News Hub, I'm Frankie Hersine.
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3: Panacea Soul. Weather.
1: Sunny spells and scattered showers for many, with heavier, long-lasting rain in Scotland. Some strong winds across the Midlands and the north today, but slightly cooler, with highs of around 21 degrees Celsius.

0: and Good Times on Panacea, 1979, written and produced by Nile Rodgers and Bernard Edwards. Great hit, number one, of course, on the Billboard Hot 100. Right, it is that time. Let's do today's flip reverse.
1: Think you recognize music?
2: Yeah!
1: Can you recognize a song even from a small snippet?
2: Hit me.
1: Well, what about backwards?
2: Huh?
1: It's time for Flip Reverse on Panacea Breakfast.
0: Okay, get your listening ears on. We've had very easy ones all week and kind of people saying they sound the same fall backwards as they do forwards. Well, I know, that's what it's like sometimes. But this one is a touch harder, only a touch harder. See how you get on with this. There you go. Which track are we talking about today? Do you need some clues? If you do, I will certainly offer them up for you after this tune from Alexander O'Neill, A Broken Heart Can Mend.

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1: Right, let's do a recap and give you the clues on your Friday morning flip reverse. Now, it is one of those instantly recognisable kind of late 70s dance floor records, yeah? Released in 79, became one of the group's biggest hits, reaching number one on the US R&B charts and crossing over strongly into the pop charts as well. Produced by Dick Griffey and Leon Silvers III, with that slick Solar Records sound, rubbery bassline, crisp rhythm guitar, strings, and a groove that practically walks into the room wearing sunglasses. You know exactly what I mean with that. This has actually been resampled by Will Smith for Miami back in 1998. There's a good clue for you. So the younger listeners may know that groove without actually realising where it came from. So you'll get to hear that when we play it the right way around in a bit. So if you know which track we're talking about today, drop us a line and we will add you to the list of people for a mention on the show this morning. We'll do a further recap for you after this from Michael Jackson. This is Wannabe Starting Something.

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0: Flip reverse on Panacea Soul.
2: So how have you got on so far with today's flip reverse? It's the final recap for you. Here it is. If you wish to play along, drop us a line either on the app or the email address studio@panacearadio.net. Now, here's a tune for you. I'm going to reveal the flip reverse after this. 1977, Billy Paul and Only the Strong Survive. A nice slice of Philadelphia soul for you for your Friday morning. Enjoy.

0: Great tune there, Billy Paul, Only the Strong Survive, and proving there was a lot more to him than just me and Mrs. Jones. Yeah, great track there. Originally recorded by Jerry Butler, it was a hit for him as well, but Billy Paul's given it that unmistakable Philadelphia makeover, as you would expect, of course, by him. Great track. Shall we do the reveal then on Flip Reverse? All right then.
1: We flipped it and reversed it. But did you figure it out?
2: Yeah.
3: No, man.
1: Flip Reverse on Panacea Breakfast.
0: That is the big question. Did you figure it out? Here was the clip. Well, Tony DeBeek in Warrington on our leaders board managed to suss it out this morning. So well done to you, as did Tomo. And as did Trish Dalton. Good morning, guys and girls. Well done on our leaders board today. Yes, the whispers and the beat goes on. Well done if you got sussed that one out today. Also playing along, we have Sue Harris over in Stockport. Good morning, Sue. Thanks for your message. Ian Simmons, you played along yesterday as well in Kent. Got that right as well. Well done. And we have Roy Atkinson. Good morning, Roy. Who's listening over in Manchester. Thank you for your messages. Great tune. Let's give it a play from 1979. Fabulous track. Of course, a big hit, number one on the R&B chart back in the day.

0: album The Whispers, number one on the Hot Soul Singles charts, as we now know it as R&B charts, and it was in the top 10 here in the UK. Great tune there for you. And that was, of course, today's Flip Reverse track. Well done if you managed to figure it out today. The final one tomorrow, and we'll do that usual time just after 8 o'clock. On the way, you may ask, what have you got coming up? I will tell you, of course. Adamski and Seal with Killer to play next, and a tune from The Temptations. Nice single on classic for you. Stay right there.
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is the Pointer Sisters with Automatic on Panacea. It's a miserable day out there today in the northwest. I can tell you it's throwing it down where I am at the minute. I was just looking online for some kind of nice weather. I always try and choose the app that gives the best result. Looks like Sunday in my area is going to be the one. 23 degrees and sunny. Fairly dry on Monday as well, a bit cooler at 19 degrees. So looks like we might get a bit of a weekend this weekend with a bit of luck. Right, let's play this. Sing-along classic for you now from The Temptations, co-produced by Earth, Wind & Fire's Al McKay and Ralph Johnson. 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

0: fabulous tune, Luther Vandross and Stop to Love on Panacea. On the way, I have High Fashion, You're a Winner to play. And we got a track from Roberta Flack and a tune from Diana Ross to play all before 9 o'clock this morning.
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Kia, Tesla and BYD are among those big players on electric cars right now. And apparently they're developing a new battery, like a solid state battery, where it'll do a 5-minute EV charge. So, you know, literally plug in, 5 minutes later, job done. I'm guessing you're not be able to do that at home, but certainly at these super fast chargers you can. But do you know what? It's actually not bad now. I can take my car to one just down the road from me. I can nip in, grab something to eat, come back, and it's pretty much done. 20 minutes, it's full. Obviously, depending on how far drained your battery is. Right, let's play this now to get us to 9 o'clock from Diana Ross. This was done in 79. This is called Love Hangover.

0: from 9 o'clock. News and weather is upon us. We have some more great tunes, of course, lined up the other side of that, with things like Cameo, Prince, Marvin Gaye and Tammy Terrell all coming up for you in just a couple of minutes' time. Stay right there. Be back in just 2 minutes.
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3: Two Reform UK officials have stepped down after allegations the party breached political donation rules. They've now launched an investigation. Grace McIntosh has more.
4: Channel 4 News reported Reform UK took funding from a US firm for three polls it commissioned earlier this year, but the donors were in fact undercover reporters. Foreign companies are not allowed to fund parties, including for studies and research. Now rival parties have reported them to the police. Reform UK have denied any wrongdoing.
3: The president of Argentina, Javier Milei, has once again reiterated the country's claim on the Falkland Islands. He's announced plans for a new naval base in the south of Argentina. Several schools in Middlesbrough will close earlier today as the funeral for one of the young men killed in the head-on crash on the A66 takes place. The area is expected to face significant disruption. And the Environment Secretary is warning us to store supplies in case of extreme weather events. Unprecedented El Nino event means we're likely to experience wetter and stormier conditions in the autumn and winter. From Radio News Hub, I'm Frankie Hess.
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2: Panacea Soul. Weather.
3: Sunny spells and scattered showers for many, with heavier, long-lasting rain in Scotland. Some strong winds across the Midlands and the North today, but slightly cooler, with highs of around 21 degrees Celsius.

over, she'll be waving a skirt as a flag. Like a cold in October, she'll take you right over. It's not mean to be facetious. And that look in her eye says you're the guy she plans to spend this evening with. She

chatting about cars earlier, EV cars particularly, 30% rise in registrations in August. And yesterday I mentioned about the Uber putting some driverless taxis out on the road. I think they did 15 of them yesterday around London. Did you manage to spot any? If you're one of our London listeners, did you see any of these? Well, I say driverless. There is a driver sat behind the wheel at the moment just to monitor things are doing what they're supposed to do. But if you are in that area and spotted one, let us know. Let me know if you've spied one. I'd be dead curious. Or even if you've travelled in one, what was your experience like? Love to know. We'll have to go down and give it a go. Right, let's play this track now from Prince, I Feel For You, on The Breakfast Show for Panacea Soul for your Friday morning, cranking up the weekend.

0: Marvin Gaye and Tammy Terrell, We'll Be Satisfied, playing on Panacea Soul. The first feedback's coming in from London's new self-driving Ubers. Apparently the experience is less Terminator and more very cautious learner driver, which is kind of music to your ears, isn't it? One journalist said it handled a 7-minute trip perfectly well, although the human safety driver still had to take over if the AI gets confused by something unusual. So here's the question. When they finally remove that safety driver completely, are you still getting in? Apparently more than 140,000 people have already signed up to try one. Interesting number. And I'm not sure whether that proves that we trust technology or whether we're just incapable of resisting a new gadget. I'm going to go with the latter.
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Great track that, isn't it? Maurice Messiah, Seventh Heaven. He did that when he was signed to Quality Records back in 1982. Good tune. Now let's go back to Motown times with a tune by Jackson 5 right now. This is I Want You Back.

It's Rick James and Cold Blooded on Panacea. Couple of dates for your diary I'm going to tell you about now, one of which we are super excited about because it's our very own Panacea Soul Christmas party. We're inviting you to come along as well. The Grand Cocktail Bar in Warrington is our usual location for our soul parties, and the 19th of December is the date. 3 o'clock in the afternoon, and it runs right the way through until 2 the following morning, and there is some food available on site as well. Just a menu there you can choose some bits and pieces from. DJs confirmed are Jay Martin, Bash, Mark Grice, Roger Williams, Sam Brown will be there with his Placemate 7, PJ Stokes with a vocal performance, Tony Shawcross, Mickey J and Paul Mack. Plus, we are working on some special little treats as well for the night. So watch this space. That's all I'm going to say. Yeah, if you fancy coming along to that, though, it is ticket only. You need to drop onto Skiddle and just search for Panacea Soul Christmas Party. You can get a link straight in through our gig guide, actually. If you tap on the poster, it takes you straight through to Skiddle. Also, Park Royal Hotel in Warrington are holding an event on the 21st of November. All the details for that are on the gig guide as well on our website. Check them out. There's a few more on there as well.

0: Have you got any bad habits? Well, Jenny Burton clearly did, didn't she, back in 1985? I've no bad habits, nothing at all. Nothing. I'm perfect in every way, honest. Right, on the way, music from Alexander O'Neill, and we're going to go back to 1971 with a track from Gladys Knight and the Pips.
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Alexander O'Neill, if you were here tonight, I wonder how he's handling his retirement. He announced his farewell, didn't he, back in 2023 with a tour which seemed to just go on forever. He was saying goodbye for a long time. But no, he's obviously wanted to spend more time with his family. I did manage to catch one of his shows in Manchester, and he was specifically saying it's time to spend some time with the kids and grandkids, so I don't blame him either. Make the most of it. Right, let's play a tune now from 1971, Gladys Knight and the Pips, with No One Could Love You More.

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1: Of course, it was a number one hit back in 1975 and also won them a Grammy for Best R&B Vocal Performance by a Duo or Group with a Chorus. A great tune there for you. Earth, Wind & Fire with Shining Star. Now let's go to 1982 with another number one, Michael Jackson and Paul McCartney, The Girl Is Mine.

Michael Jackson and the vocals of Paul McCartney in there as well. The Girl Is Mine from 1982. Nearly time for me to hand over to Sam and the team for today's mid-morning Soul Spectrum just after 10 o'clock, but I have time for one more tune. But if I asked you, what's your French like? And I said, c'est la vie. What would that mean? Well, it stands for That's Life, and there is a song written all about it from Robbie Neville he did back in 1986. Enjoy, c'est la vie on Panacea Soul. I will

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5: Two Reform UK officials have stepped down after allegations

0: party breached political donation rules. The party have now launched their own investigation, Holly Hughes reports.
1: It's after allegations raised in a Channel 4 investigation that the party took donations from foreign financiers to pay for three polls. Now that's against parliamentary rules, and Labour and the Liberal Democrats have reported them to the police. The two who stepped down were James Orr, Reform UK's head of policy, and Dan Jukes, a very close aide to Nigel Farage. The party leader insists they've not broken any laws and denies any wrongdoing.
0: Argentinian President Javier Milei's once again laid claim to the Falkland Islands. His US counterpart Donald Trump's also hinted the US would not help the UK in any future conflict over the islands. National 5 pass rates in Scotland should be a real cause for concern. That's the word from a former head teacher, with data showing that fewer than 40% of pupils achieved an A to C pass in English and maths. And Clarkson's Farm presenter Jeremy Clarkson has said 11 sheep have been stolen from his Diddley Squat farm. From Radio News Hub, I'm Frankie Hersine.
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4: Panacea Soul. Weather.
0: Heavy and long-lasting showers across Scotland, but elsewhere sunny spells and scattered showers. Strong winds in northern parts and on higher ground. Highs today of around 21 degrees Celsius in the south, 17 in the north.

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Low Panacea Radio. 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Panacea Soul. The Mid-Morning Soul Spectrum. Sam Brown. Panacea.

I'm Brown, wishing you all a warm welcome to the weekend start right here edition of the show. Okay, guys, and saying good morning to Mike Mason for a fantastic breakfast show as usual, my good sir. You can catch Mike later on tonight back on your dial in The Quiet Storm. All right, so we kick-started with two from the Quincy Jones album, The Dude. I played you Razzmatazz and Turn on the Action. Now I have got Loose Ends in here with Nights of Pleasure. Saying good morning to Tomo, the Prince of Marple, possibly the UK's number one so I'm a fan when it comes to our Loose Ends, all right? Ha ha, here we go.

We have got some of the biggest tunes coming at you this Friday morning from my Autumn Skyline playlist, folks. The sound of Loose Ends, as I said, Tomo, kick back, my good sir, and I enjoy that vibe. All right, right. The SOS band puts in an appearance right now. Another one that's made it onto my Autumn Skyline playlist. Here it is on your dial, coming at you.

4th of September, my friends. This is the month, my birth month, by the way. 10th of September is my big birthday celebration. And I'm quite sure I've heard that Trish the Veil Dalton, she's also a Virgo. She was born in September and she's celebrating her birthday on the 6th of September. Oh, I better get some George Benson music sorted out then. Do you know what I mean? My son is also a Virgo. He was born 27th of August. So he's a Virgo. Yeah, very good. We get on exceptionally well, actually. There's a story about Virgo people that we're exceptionally quiet. That is so true. Intelligent. Oh, I agree with that one. Smart. Oh, yes. We are like an AI. Do you know what I mean? Can ask me any question. I've got questions. I've got the answer for it. All right. Including, what am I playing next? Soul to Soul, the remix. Keep on moving. Here it is.

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then, let me say good morning to Paul and Linda over in Anglesey. Good morning, guys. Dawn over in Disley. Good morning, Millie over in Castleton. Good morning, Sylvia Graham over in St. Helens. Good morning, and Donny Naughty over in Widnes. Good morning, all the guys in the East Longs region, including Chris over in Leyland. Good morning. Send good morning to Pat, Girl Girl Wilson, and to DJ Jimmy Jam Wilson. Morning, guys. How are you all this morning? Send good morning to Claire, Lady Bolton over in Bolton. Wow. Everyone in the East Longs, good morning. Thank you all for joining me this morning. Let me continue with a vibe for you then. That was Arthur Adams with You Got The Floor, big tune from 1981. Let's continue with a song that was also featured on the Quincy Jones 1981 album, The Dude. This is him with his niece Patty Austin and Bet You Wouldn't Hurt Me, a big tune.

Okay then, so saying good morning to Mishmash over in Oldham. Good morning, Mishmash. Good morning to Michelle now in the city centre of Manchester, and Louise over in Stalybridge. Good morning. All right, guys, Cameo puts in an appearance on the Mid-Morning Soul Spectrum for this morning with Single Life. We're going to pop into a break. Ooh, let me say good morning to Tony the Soul Man, Shawcross. Good morning to you, my good sir. He'll be live and direct at 1 o'clock today with Heaven in the Afternoon. And then Shirley Drive Time I-1 will be here at 3 o'clock with Drive Panacea. Two great shows to look forward to. Here we go.

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0: 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Sam Brown, Panacea.

big tune, take it back to 1982 and advance and take it to the top. Don't forget, by the way, the second hour, that's how I start my show, The Placemate Years, when I take you back to between 1980 and 84 when I was resident at the iconic Placemate 7, all right? Right, we got Rochelle in here. It's not Rochelle Fleming's, is it? No, it's just Rochelle. My Magic Man's the title of this one. It's from 1985. And then after this one, we're going to take a trip over to Las Caracas, Sonny Espaniola, to play a song for my two friends. That's to Eva movie star Stanton and to Ian Musselman, the bodyguard. All right. Loved your message yesterday, my good sir. Just chilling by the pool. You know what I mean? And brilliant, absolutely fantastic. Listen, my man, enjoy the break. All right. Your song's coming up in a little while. Let me just run this one for now.

Mystical, magical sound of the mid-morning soul spectrum, the sound of Spira Gyra and indeed Morning Dance. Let's take a trip over to Los Caracas and say good morning to Ian Musselman Atkinson and to Eva movie star Stanton. We're sunning it up, by the way, folks, the Isles of Spaniola. All right, absolutely fantastic. Listen, guys, I've got Matt Bianco in here with half a minute, all right? I reckon that this is a good compromise for this morning, okay? So, guys, great. Enjoy your break. I think you guys are very smart, actually. I kind of wonder if you've got a crystal ball, because you kind of know when to leave the UK. So you had all that sun here in the UK, and then you decided that, ooh, come on, love, it's time for us to go. And there you are now in sun again, all right? Brilliant stuff. Enjoy. Right, guys. Ian Musselman Atkinson, Eva movie star Stanton. Here is Matt Bianco, and indeed half a minute. Good morning.

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0: 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This is Panacea Soul.
6: Nigel Farage says Reform UK have not broken any laws after two-party officials stood down over allegations they'd breached political donation rules. Ollie Hughes has the details.
7: James Orr, the party's head of policy, and Dan Jukes, one of Nigel Farage's closest advisers, were both told to resign. It's after a Channel 4 investigation where reporters posed as an American donor and his son to fund three polls, something which is prohibited by parliamentary rules. Labour and the Lib Dems have both reported Reform UK to the police. Nigel Farage insists the party's not taken any dodgy money.
6: Foreign Secretary Ed Miliband says the UK will resolutely uphold the self-determination of the Falkland Islands. It's after Argentinian President Javier Milei reiterated his country's claim to them. Schools in Middlesbrough will close earlier today as the funeral for one of the young men killed in the head-on crash on the A66 takes place. The area is expected to face significant disruption. And Steve Irwin's children and his widow have paid tribute to their superhero conservationist 20 years after his death. From Radio News Hub, I'm Frankie Hersine.
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1: Panacea Soul.
2: Heavy and long-lasting showers across Scotland, but elsewhere sunny spells and scattered showers. Strong wind in northern parts and on higher ground. Highs today of around 21 degrees Celsius in the south, 17 in the north.

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1: Uno, dos, tres, cuatro.

So then, let me wish you all a warm welcome back to the second hour of the Mid-Morning Soul Spectrum for this Friday morning, the 4th of September, and indeed some great music from my Autumn Skyline playlist. We are now in my placemate years, and we kickstarted this segment with music from Taking About to 1982, COD in the Bottle, and then Man Parish just fading away with Boogie Down Bronx, all right? I have got North End in here with Tease Happy, and then Man Parish puts another appearance again with another number. Okay, all right, guys, here we go.

The hip-hop electro sound of Man Parish and hip-hop bebop. That was a big tune from back then. Right, time for the final one in my placemate here. Saying good morning to David Adairs. Good morning to Pauline Dunn, Marcia Bryan. Good morning, Mr. Artley. Good morning, Dean, over in Brockley, Westminster. Good morning, June in Croydon. Good morning. Saying good morning to Patricia over in Manchester and Pat Morgan over in Stretford. Good morning, Bernadette over in Nuts for the All. Original placemate attendee, Margaret. Good morning. Brilliant, guys. Absolutely fantastic that you all attended our placemate. And Pauline Dunn said, oh, I remember you, Sam. And I know Dean over in Brockley, we still talk. I remember us clear as day, folks. All right. Anyway, Instant Funk puts another appearance right now, taking about to 1983 with this one, You'll Be Mine. Oh, this is how we're concluding my placemate years for this morning. Whoa.

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0: Sam Brown.

The Cameo Sound of 1980 on four big hit calls. She's Strange. All right. Right. Loose ends. Jumping up to 1988. What goes around comes around. Tomo, must be your lucky morning this morning, my good sir. We've got another loose ends coming at you. Right. Directly after this one, we're going to cross over to Kingston, Jamaica, where Buju Banton is going to make your day. All right. And then we're going to go to Dubai directly after that.

That is my fellow countryman, ladies and gents. That's Buju Banton with Make My Day, big tune. Right, talking about fellow countryman, Tom Brown, no relation of mine, but he's also a Jamaican. Remember that big tune, Funkin' for Jamaica? Well, let me just say this, that none other than Emma and Duncan are over in Dubai, sunning it up, all right? Enjoy yourself, guys, all right? And you requested Funkin' for Jamaica. Well, yep, most definitely, big tune. So, Emma and Duncan over in Dubai, kick back and enjoy this number. Here it is, Tom Brown, Funkin' for Jamaica, coming at you.

0: As I said, folks, I played that one for Emma and indeed for Duncan over in Dubai. All right, guys, take it easy over there. Be safe, all right, and enjoy the vibe. And thank you for locking on into the Mid-Morning Soul Spectrum, all right? Now, it says, you know, on your message to me, it says Perth, all right? That's in Australia, ain't it? Are you guys Australian? Hit me back up and let me know what's going on there, all right? All right, anyway, have a great time. Okay, let's go for a break right now. Then I should be back with music from Sounds of Blackness. I've got Midnight Star and I've got Livert still to come.
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So here we are in the final segment of the Mid-Morning Soul Spectrum for this Friday morning. Don't forget, I'm back tomorrow, by the way, with the Saturday morning edition of the Mid-Morning Soul Spectrum, okay? Right, I'll be playing music from Mike Mason. I'll be playing music from PJ Stokes. I'll be playing a host of other music tomorrow on the Mid-Morning Soul Spectrum. Just join me then. But for the time being, let's continue with Midnight Star and Curious. And directly after this one, Levert puts in an appearance with Casanova.

the final one, ladies and gents, in this morning show, Janet Jackson, and That's the Way Love Goes. That's where I'm going to leave you. Join me tomorrow morning for the weekend edition of the Mid-Morning Soul Spectrum. I'm really looking forward to this weekend. I'm out on the walking trail tomorrow with my son. Don't forget, by the way, that we're on the walking trail in the group here, the Panacea Walking Group, all right? On the 26th of September, Shirley Iwan, she's on drive time at 3 o'clock today. She's taking the lead on that walk for us over at the Quarry Bank Mill, and that's over in Cheshire. Really looking forward to that, all right? But for the time being, guys, have a great day. Don't forget, Tony Shawcross will be here at 1 o'clock this afternoon and Shirley Iwan at 3 o'clock. I'm leaving you with Janet Jackson. Pleasure was all mine.

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6: Two Reform UK officials have stepped down after allegations the party breached political donation rules. The party have now launched their own investigation, Holly Hughes reports.
7: It's after allegations raised in a Channel 4 investigation that the party took donations from foreign financiers to pay for three polls. Now that's against parliamentary rules, and Labour and the Liberal Democrats have reported them to the police. The two who stepped down were James Orr, Reform UK's head of policy, and Dan Jukes, a very close aide to Nigel Farage.
6: The Jackdaw gas field off the coast of Aberdeen could be approved by the UK government as soon as this month, according to reports. The Guardian also says Energy Secretary Miatta van Bulle is likely to approve the Rosebank oil field in the coming months. Actor Richard O'Sullivan has died at the age of 82, surrounded by a close family at Prinsworth House in West London. And some of the original Aardman puppets, including Wallace and Gromit, Shaun the Sheep and Morph, are to go on auction to celebrate Aardman's 50th anniversary. From Radio News Hub, I'm Ben Monse.
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3: UEFA has accused UEFA of running a smear campaign over a controversial private investment plan. UEFA is seeking documents through American courts relating to FIFA Forward Enterprise, which was intended to attract $4.2 billion from investors. UEFA is considering possible criminal proceedings in Switzerland. Elsewhere, Hibernian have lost 3-1 at home to Hearts in the Scottish Premiership, with Hearts taking all 3 points on Edinburgh Derby Day. Sunderland manager Reggie Labrie says he is pleased with the club's summer transfer business after three deadline day signings.
4: We had this mantra at the beginning of the market, keep the core at what we need. And we keep this idea, we kept this idea all the way.
3: The Black Cats brought in six signings over the summer. England have cruised to a 6-wicket victory over Ireland, with Izzy Wong taking a 5-wicket haul in her maiden ODI. She played her part in seeing the tourists all out for 165, conceding just 33 runs in her 10 overs. And Harriet Dart has joined Katie Bolter in exiting the US Open at the second round stage.
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1: 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Remember the Studio? 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
4: Two senior Reform UK officials have stepped down amid claims the party breached political donation rules. James Orr and Dan Jukes deny wrongdoing. Speaking to Nick Ferrari on LBC, party leader Nigel Farage addressed the allegations.
5: The party has broken no laws. The party has not taken any dodgy money or anything like that whatsoever. However, it is a clear case of entrapment.
4: The Electoral Commission is now considering the claims and is in contact with the police. Reform has also launched an investigation. Foreign Secretary Ed Miliband says the UK will resolutely uphold the self-determination of the Falkland Islands. It's after Argentinian President Javier Milei reiterated the country's claim to the islands. The Jackdaw gas project in the North Sea could receive the go-ahead from the UK government within weeks, according to reports. And the MP, now fronting the assisted dying bill in England and Wales, says she's confident it will pass an upcoming vote. Andy Burnham says he won't vote on the matter so as not to influence the debate. That's the latest from Radio News Hub. I'm Ben Monse.
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0: 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Weather.
4: Spells and scattered showers with heavier, longer-lasting showers in Scotland. Strong winds across the northern half of the UK and high ground. Highs of 21 degrees.

Good afternoon, welcome along. It is Friday the 4th of September as we end another week, and we're here to build you up for the weekend. That was a nice piece of funk there. The Bar Keys, Freak Show on the dance floor. We start the show today with absolute classic, The Queen of Soul and Say a Little Prayer. How are you doing? Welcome along. It's Heaven in the Afternoon right here on the UK's number one choice for soul, funk and groove, Panacea Soul Radio. Big thanks to Sam Brown, to Ruby Lane and to Mike Mason for rounding the week off. This is Nita Baker, No One in the World, going out to our very special friends, Pete and Anita Gilday. Look forward to seeing you guys later for a couple of glasses. Hope you can stick with me now until 3 p.m.

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3: This is Panacea.

We played that fabulous Ronnie McNair track for you. That is Melbourne Moore, of course, and the classic Love's Coming At You. Whatever you're doing this weekend, have fun. This is my first in jam, the Maybe Movement, and I Think I'm In Love. Then we've got the Mary Jane Girls for you. Yeah, we're at Crofters on Sunday, 6th of September. 01204-594-386, or contact the Crofters direct. Myself, Bash, Ian Bass, Sam Smith, Cliff Townsend, and Victor Haynes on vocals for you. It's going to be an amazing day.

Jane Gale's Candyman, that is Lucas Seto, Ghetto Candelo, fabulous tune for 2026, that's in the Panacea Soul Chart Top 20, wow, great music, there's one for the purists. In the section, 1977, started off at Blackpool Mecca, go on, let's storm in, it's Friday, let's get ready for that weekend, it's a bit dull outside, isn't it, but I think it's going to brighten up a little bit later on, just in time for our last barbecue of

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0: Simply Red, one of Manchester's finest. Something got me started. Our good old friend, Mr. Mick Hucknall on lead vocals. He was helping Sir Alex at the match last week. He's a big, big red. He's a good lad, he's Mick Hucknall. Check out the What's On guy, but I must tell you about a great event coming up on Saturday, November the 14th at the Brick House Soul Club all day in Warrington. It's on Barbold Street, Warrington, WA11EW. A lineup of DJs, including Colin Curtis, Baz Malady, Alex Sharwood, Badass, Barry May, myself, Richard Ford, Mick of the Fish, Harvey, Northern Soul, 3 p.m. till 6, and then you've got 70s, 80s, 90s, Modern Soul, Jazz Funk to 1 a.m. www.brickhouseevents.co.uk. It's free. But you need to get a ticket on Skiddle. They're just monitoring numbers in there. I think it's a capacity of about 250, but well over 100 tickets sold already. So don't leave that. It's going to be a fabulous event, and we look forward to seeing you on the dance floor, as we say.
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Fabulous, the Manhattans, and Why You Wanna Love Me Like That. Good afternoon to we're gonna make Tony Mannion from Warrington, Gaz Wallen from Eccles, all the guys who said hi at the Monmouth Festival last week. Looking forward to news on what's gonna happen there for 2027. We will give you that as soon as we get it. This is Colonel Abrahams. Leave a memory. Then we're going to go out with Funk Deluxe this time. Back in hour two with Incognito. Don't go away. It's Friday afternoon. See you in a couple of minutes.

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4: Two senior Reform UK officials have stood down amid allegations the party breached political donation rules. Speaking to LBC's Nick Ferrari, party leader Nigel Farage denied any wrongdoing.
5: It didn't happen, so no laws have been broken. And yes, they were entrapped into saying what they said. But, you know, we're going to investigate it. But on the face of it, they said things that shouldn't have been said.
4: The Electoral Commission has contacted the Met Police and says it's considering all relevant information. Meanwhile, Reform UK says it's launched its own investigation. The president of Argentina, Javier Milei, has once again reiterated the country's claim on the Falkland Islands. US President Donald Trump's also hinted he won't offer help to the UK in the event of a conflict. A 24-year-old woman has been given a suspended prison sentence after her XL bully dog killed her 19-year-old cousin in Bristol last February. And some of the original Aardman puppets, including Wallace and Gromit, Shaun the Sheep and Morph, are to be put up for auction to celebrate Aardman's 50th anniversary. That's the latest from Radio News Hub. I'm Ben Monson.
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0: Panacea Soul. Weather.
4: Spells and scattered showers, with heavier, longer-lasting showers in Scotland. Strong winds across the northern half of the UK and high ground. Highs of 21 degrees.

John's Girls, to win your bar, Philadelphia Magic for 1983. We came in so hour two with Incognito. Don't you worry about a thing. A few birthday shouts. Good afternoon to Brian Busy Pembleton. Happy birthday, bro. Have a great one. Tom Jackson, Kevin Jones, Frankie McGraw up there in Scotland. Happy birthday to you, sir. And Alina McDermott as well. This is more new music for 2026. Enough is Enough by Michael B. Sun. Don't forget, check that chart each and every Sunday, 4 till 6, with Rob Lee's amazing new music for 2 hours.

0: Chuck Jackson All Over the World. That is another track which was enhanced, and that sounds so good, doesn't it? I'm trying to think. Was it Chuck Jackson who did the original version of that? I can't remember. Come on, answers on a postcard. Coming up next for the Fivefold, two classic Northern Soul tracks.
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1: Tony Shawcross on Panacea. Panacea. Panacea. Panacea.
0: Yeah, Chuck Jackson All Over the World. I can't find another version. I thought somebody else did it, but I think the Chuck Jackson one was one of those what Ian Levine did. Anyway, we will get some answers on a postcard. I'm sure we will. Oh, email studio@panacearadio.net. Why not? Okay, for the 542 Classic Northern Soul Track, I'm going to play these for everybody in the walking group, because I think you're all absolutely brilliant. I look forward to doing that walk on the 26th of September at Quarry Bank Mill. This is an absolute classic from 68. D.D. Sharp, What Kind of Lady. Originally played at the Golden Torch in Stoke-on-Trent, but it sounds so ahead of its time. Then we've got another Torch record, Shingling by the Cooper S. Good afternoon, all.

Isaac Cooper and Shingling for 1967. Yeah, another big Golden Torch record. We'll play some more on Monday for you. Keep them coming, but don't forget my Sunday lunchtime show, which goes out 2 to 12. It's called Soul Treasures, 2 hours of music just like that. This is Bobby Caldwell. Fabulous piece of Blue Eyed Soul, 1978. Then we're going to play Change for you on this Friday afternoon, building you up to the weekend.

Changing Your Move. This is the New York City Band featuring Luther Vandross. Gotta Have Your Body. 1979. Don't forget that big Panacea Soul Christmas night out on the 19th of December. Check it out on the gig guide, www.panacearadio.net. Tickets are selling like hotcakes. It's going to be absolutely rammed, and warning you, don't delay. It's your big Christmas party.

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second time around. Once we get some news about where they were pooing, we will let you know. We'll let you know and let it out of the bag. Yeah, don't forget, coming up this Sunday, loads of people going. Look forward to having a boogie with all the girls from the walking group. Yeah, Crofters, Bolton, Bradshaw Road, BL23EW, 01204-594-386. It's going to be a busy one. Myself, Bash, alongside Cliff Townsend and Ian Bayson Smith with Victor Haynes on vocals for you. It's going to be a great event, that. £5 entrance. You can pay in the door. You can pay £20 and you get a glass of bubbles and that amazing buffet as well. This is Rondi Franklin and The Groove. And as we move on into October, the 18th of October is the next Modern Side of Soul with Paddy Clugson, myself, Mark Rice, Chris Priestley, Gary Matter, and some guests on that one. Admission is a fiver, and it's always for a great charity. Do not miss that. The Cons Club, Plodder Lane, Farnworth, BL4OJP.

Webster Lewis, open up your eyes. Play that especially to Brian Barrett and Angela. Brian's been to the gym this morning, pumping some iron and tuned into the show now. Thanks, guys. Enjoy your weekend and have a fabulous time. Following me, you've got the lovely Shirley Awani's back with 3 hours of drive panel. Said that's Jay Martin's Groove Control. The Soul Kitchen with Gary Prescott takes you through till 10 p.m. and then rounding the week off, the Quiet Storm. That's just about it for me. This is Paul Hardcastle. Don't waste my time. I'm going to go out with Heaven and Earth. Have a great weekend. See you all at the Crofters on Sunday. Whatever you're doing. Or, oh, don't forget, join me Sunday as well. 12 lunchtime. 2 hours of oldies, Northern Soul, Motown, with some rare 70s. We'll see you back here on Monday for Heaven in the Afternoon. Take care. Enjoy yourselves, whatever you're doing. And bye for now. Ciao.

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0: Panacea Soul. 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Panacea Soul's Quiet Storm. Quiet Storm. Quiet Storm.
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0: 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The Quiet Storm on Panacea Soul. 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This is Panacea Soul.
5: Two senior figures in Reform have stepped down following allegations the party may have broken political donation laws. The Trades Union Congress is staging a protest outside the party's annual conference.
6: He's got a lot of explaining to do about where he's getting his money from, and I think we're entitled to a full police and electoral commission investigation into that.
5: That was the TUC Director of Equalities, Kudsia Batul. The Electoral Commission is examining the claims and is in contact with police, while Reform UK also investigate the matter. Foreign Secretary Ed Miliband says the UK will resolutely uphold the self-determination of the Falkland Islands. It's after Argentinian President Javier Milei reiterated the country's claim to the islands. A woman whose XL bully dog fatally attacked her teenage cousin has avoided immediate prison. 24-year-old Kelsey Reed was given an 18-week sentence, suspended for 18 months. And Steve Irwin's children and his widow have paid tribute to their superhero conservationist 20 years after his sudden death. That's the latest from Radio News Hub. I'm Ben Monse.
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0: 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Weather.
5: Strong winds and showers will continue to affect northern and northwestern areas. Elsewhere remains mostly dry with long clear spells, lows of 11 degrees.

Friday. Yeah, we made it through. Wasn't too bad, was it? Only 4 days and then it's the weekend. Let me know what you're up to this weekend. Oh, my first three tracks have all got something in common. And that is that they're 60 years old, all from 1966. I couldn't believe it when I saw that, all three of them from 1966. The first one was the gorgeous Angie Girl. I've always loved that song from Stevie Wonder. And then All I Do Is Think About You, Tammy Terrell. Stevie Wonder wrote that when he was a teenager. And this next one, oh my goodness, it takes to Marvin Gaye and Kim Weston. And coming straight after, we've got Lionel Richie and then the cracking song.

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Now, just to be close to you, Lionel Richie and the Commodores, and that is especially for one of our walking group, Panacea Walking Group listeners, Pat, because Pat told me when I met her for the first time at Monton Soul Festival on Sunday that she loves Lionel Richie, and I do too, and I'm always going to have Lionel Richie in my playlist. So Pat, you'll be safe with me. So enjoy that, Pat, and it was lovely to meet you. And the next track now, Make My Dreams a Reality by GQ, originally formed as the Rhythm Makers in Brooklyn, New York. You might know their bigger hit Disco Nights, but I love this one. And coming up soon, we've got Chic and we've got Luther Vandross.

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My Forbidden Lover by Sheep 1979. I love that tune. Now, a special shout out to Jill, who I met at the Monton Soul Festival last Sunday. Actually, we were in the loos when we got chatting, as you do. And I mentioned Panacea Soul. You know, when you get chatting, you just sort of click with someone and you just can't stop talking. It was really fun. Anyway, Jill told me she works from home on a Friday. And she's a brand new listener today because she's not heard our station before, but she loves the sort of music that we play on our shows. So, Jill, this one is especially for you and your gorgeous boyfriend. I thought you were married, but apparently not. You look very loved up, although Jill did say I could sing at their wedding. So I'm holding you out to that, Jill. So contact the studio if you want to sing at your wedding in the future. Anyway, Jill, this is especially for you. Luther Vandross. I know you like Luther. Never Too Much. And coming up, we have got Emotions and Freeze.

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that reached number one in the US and won the Notions a Grammy. This next one, though, reminds me of my youth. A British funk disco favourite from 1981, featuring John Rocker, who later had the massive hit I Owe You. And I remember dancing to this one in my friend Wendy's lounge, one of many. Coming next, we've got Bruno Mars and Georgie B and the Groove Association, which is brand new for 2026. I'm Shirley on Drive Panacea. Stay with me.

coming up, a brand new track that's coming now. Many soul fans will know his name, taken from his album My Time to Shine. It touches on jazz, funk and classic groove, and it's one of our favourites from somebody in the Panacea Walking Group. So Tony, this one is for you. I know you like this one and I love it too. It's Georgie B and the Groove Association with You Know, and straight after that is Bob Marley.

Love. This gorgeous track, 1978, became one of Bob Marley's most loved songs. And don't forget Bolton Soul Lounge this Sunday, 4 to 11 at Crofters in Bolton. It's looking like it's going to be a brilliant event with two of our own Panacea DJs there, Tony Shawcross and Bash. And I know a lot of the walking group are going, the Panacea walking group are going to that one. So have a fantastic time. And Tony is on before me with Heaven in the Afternoon, 1 till 3. I know he plays some great tracks. Coming next, though, who doesn't get love getting lost in music? It's Sister Sledge, Lost in Music. And after the 4 o'clock news, I'll be back with Harold Melvin and the Blue Note. So stay with me, Shirley. Don't go anywhere.

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Like a cold in October, she'll take you right over. It's not mean to be facetious, and that look in her eye says you're the guy she plans to spend

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7: The Reform UK leader Nigel Farage has dismissed suggestions his party has previously taken disguised foreign donations.
8: We have not taken an illegal penny in funding. That is important. The loose pub talk, frankly, there was a bit of boasting, a bit of jack-o'-laddery going on there. They don't exist.
7: It comes after two senior party officials have stepped down while an independent investigation takes place into undercover claims they accepted US-backed pollen. Next, the Foreign Secretary Ed Miliband says the UK will resolutely uphold the self-determination of the Falkland Islands. It's after the Argentinian president says his country needed to take them back. Police say they are investigating the theft of multiple sheep from Jeremy Clarkson's Diddley Squat Farm. Thames Valley Police has confirmed it is investigating the theft and that no arrests have been made yet. And the Queen has congratulated a community which brought a library back from the ashes after it was torched during riots. Camilla visited the Spello Community Hub and Library in Walton, Liverpool. That's the latest from Radio News Hub. I'm Tanita Sims.
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7: Showers are affecting northern and northwestern areas. Elsewhere remains mostly dry with long clear spells. Cooler than the previous night with lows of 11 degrees Celsius.

Dollar Bill. I love dancing to that one. Such an uplifting song. And before that, Harold Melvin and the Blue Notes, Satisfaction Guaranteed, from their 1973 album Black and Blue with Teddy Pendergrass. Now, this next track is especially for Dave Seton, who was an absolute lifesaver yesterday. I was singing at a care home yesterday, and early in the morning, I discovered I had a missing piece from my mic stand. I couldn't attach my vintage mic or any mic, and I was like, oh my goodness me, what am I going to do? I put a post on the local Facebook group, and lo and behold, the lovely Dave came to my rescue, lending me not just one, but two mic stands, and one from his BBC days. Yes, Dave said he's retired-ish, but he's still working 3 days a month at Coronation Street. I tried to get some gossip about Coronation Street, what was going on, but no, nothing, sadly. But Dave, thank you so much for helping me out, and thank you for listening to Panacea today. This next track is for you. It's a gorgeous, The Chi-Lites, Are You My Woman? But listen out for that familiar sound, because Beyoncé sampled this 1970 classic for her massive 2003 hit, Crazy in Love. Enjoy, and I'll be back soon with Mary Jane Girls.

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Wow, I love that one. It's so fast and uplifting. Evelyn Champagne King, Shame, from 1977. I actually saw Evelyn Champagne King in Manchester in 2022. What a superstar she is. And that one is especially for Chris from Huddersfield, who is tuned in and listening at work. That's especially for you, Chris. And this next track is for my lovely friend from my teenage days, Ruth. We used to get the train to Manchester together with our hair black, backcombed, and red lipstick. What fun days we had, Ruth. I've not seen Ruth for ages, but I know she's now listening to Panacea, and she's listening today. And I know you've been feeling a little bit under the weather, Ruth, but the power of music is very healing and can lift you. And I hope this one puts a big smile on your face. It's Donna Summer, Love Is In Control. It's especially for you, Ruth, and I'm sending you all the strength. And next, straight after that one, is our very own Mike Mason. I'm Shirley on Drive Panacea Soul on a Friday afternoon.

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Well, the Jacksons, Even Though You're Gone, released in 1978 on their Destiny album. Gorgeous track, that one, the Jacksons. And before that, our very own Mike Mason, How Am I Supposed to Live Without You? And the song was written by Michael Bolton and Doug James and first released in 1983. But coming up next, it's Trevor Walters, Love Me Tonight. And straight after Trevor, we have the gorgeous one and only Aretha Franklin.

Oh, Patrice Rushen, Forget Me Nots, 1982 soul classic with that unforgettable bass line. It was later sampled by Will Smith for Men in Black. Do you remember that? Now it's Rolls Royce. Oh, I love this track. I love Rolls Royce. And this next song is for my friend Debbie Dalton, who is busy working but hopefully finishing soon, and said to me she's going to be having Panacea playing on Alexa. So this one is for you. Love Don't Live Here Anymore. And I'll be straight back after the news at 5 with the one and only George Benson. Thank you so much for listening to me, Shirley, this afternoon on Panacea Soul, the number one UK station for the very best in soul, funk and groove. Stay tuned and I'll be straight back after the news. And they

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2: Nigel Farage has denied Reform UK broke electoral laws following allegations of illegal foreign funding. Two senior party officials have stepped down while an independent investigation takes place into undercover claims they accepted US-backed pollen. The Reform UK chairman, Lee Anderson, says it's the media.
3: Have you noticed that the media are coming for us? Has anybody noticed that? They came for Nigel and they failed, and now they're coming for the rest of us. But we will not be defeated.
2: Next, rescuers in Nepal have pulled two workers alive from a tunnel 9 days after deadly floods killed more than 1,000 people. It sparked fresh hope that more workers will be rescued. The Foreign Secretary, Ed Miliband, says the UK will resolutely uphold the self-determination of the Falkland Islands. It's after the Argentinian president reiterated the country's claim to the islands. And tributes are being paid to actor Richard O'Sullivan after his death aged 82. He passed away peacefully, surrounded by his close family. That's the latest from Radio News Hub. I'm Tanita Sims.
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2: Showers are affecting northern and northwestern areas. Elsewhere remains mostly dry with long clear spells. Cooler than the previous night with lows of 11 degrees Celsius.

Oh, welcome to Drive Panacea. If you just joined me on the Friday afternoon, I'm Shirley and we've just played Dancing Tight, Phil Fearon and Galaxy. I'm having a great time because I'm playing all my favourite tracks. I hope you're enjoying them just as much as me. Before that, we had the one and only George Benson. The next track up is Odyssey. I saw them on Sunday at the Mountain Soul and Pop Festival. The fifth time I've seen them since the 90s and they just keep getting better and better. If you've not had a chance to see them yet, you must see them. The music is just the same as it was years ago. Absolutely fantastic. That's coming up. Use It Up and Wear It Out. And straight after that, do you remember Shaft? Oh, I used to love that program. I've got the theme from Shaft. It won the 1972 Academy Award for Best Original Song, making Isaac Hayes the first African American to win an Oscar in a non-acting category. So turn these tunes up, and enjoy Panacea Soul.

1981, Lisa Stansfield. Absolutely love this song. I remember it coming out round about the time I was going through a real crossroads myself. I could have gone down route A or route B, and sometimes we really do need to make a change and take some risk and see where the road leads. And before that, do you remember the theme from Shaft? What a tune. And now, talk about great memories. The next track coming up, I saw Lee John in 2024 and ended up on the stage dancing with him to this next tune, which I absolutely love. The introductory piano piece in this song is honestly one of the most beautiful and evocative tunes I've ever heard. Absolutely unforgettable. And straight after that, we've got Shack Attack and your three relaxing songs. So here is Imagination with Body Talk 1981.

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King Sade 1984, and now it's time for your three relaxing songs for the drive home. Or in the case of the lovely Eva and Ian for our Panacea walking group, for relaxing in their gorgeous villa in Spain. I was wondering where you are. Are you near Andalusia? Is that where you actually are? I can't pronounce. I'm scared of getting it wrong. Is it Los Carrascas? Anyway, that's where all the beautiful Spanish guitar music is. I'd love to come and visit there one day. I hope you're enjoying all that music. So, Eva and Ian, in this trio now, yours is playing. It's the last song, but last but not least, the first track is Carly Simon, Coming Around Again. And then we have Dorothy Moore, Misty Blue. And then last but not least, a lovely request from Eva and Ian, the Stylistics, Betcha by Golly Wow. Have you heard the Prince version? I'd love to play that one day. Straight after that, I will be back. But enjoy the three relaxing songs, whatever you're doing. Thank you. Baby.

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Optimistic, Sounds of Blackness, 1991. And before that, Don't Look Any Further, 1984. What a tune. That song was played for Margaret. I know Margaret really loves that tune. And Margaret's recently joined the Panacea Walking Group. So hello to Margaret. I hope you're having your tea, because I know on a Friday you normally listen to Panacea Soul making your tea. But the time has come now for my last track. I can't believe that the hours has gone. It's solid. Ashford and Simpson. But straight after me, we have the wonderful Jay Martin. And he's on till 8 o'clock. And then after that, we've got the Soul Kitchen with Gary Prescott. Have a fantastic weekend, everyone, wherever you're up to. I shall be back on Monday at 3 p.m. But we've got music all night and all weekends at Panacea Soul. So please enjoy our tunes. Thank you so much for listening. Enjoy your weekend.

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0: UK leader Nigel Farage has dismissed suggestions his party has previously taken disguised foreign donations.
1: We have not taken an illegal penny in funding. There was a bit of boasting, a bit of jack-o'-laddery going on there.
0: It comes after two senior party officials have stepped down while an independent investigation takes place into undercover claims they accepted US-backed pollen. Next, Argentina is proving itself to be a weak country because of its threats to the Falkland Islands. Well, that's what the Conservative leader Kemi Badenoch has suggested. It's after the Foreign Secretary Ed Miliband says the UK will resolutely uphold the self-determination of the islands. A convicted murderer has received a second life jail term for the knife-point kidnap of a 15-year-old girl. 56-year-old Paul Sharp bundled her into his car in Altrincham, Greater Manchester, on the early evening of May 18th. And the Games of Thrones The Mad King play has been transferred to London and will open in 2027. That's the latest from Radio News Hub. I'm Tanita Sims.
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4: In the football today, Ipswich Town face Liverpool at Portman Road in the Premier League, with the Reds' new signing Bradley Barcola expected to make his first appearance. Liverpool manager Andoni Iriola says Ipswich have been playing well.
5: You look at the result, you can think, okay, they were far from United, but I think the first half probably they were the better team, and until United scored the 2-1 and the game went more open and they had to risk a little bit more, I think they were playing really well.
4: It's the start of the Women's Super League tonight, and to kick it off, London City Lionesses will take on Manchester United at home. Hibernian manager David Gray says he must take responsibility for the club's latest derby defeat to Hearts. The Hibs lost 3-1 at home, their third consecutive loss to their city rivals. And former world triathlon champion and Olympic medalist Johnny Brownlee has announced his retirement from professional racing. Brownlee, a six-time world champion, says injuries and becoming a father helped influence his decision.
3: Panacea Soul. Weather.
0: Showers are affecting northern and northwestern areas overnight. Elsewhere remains mostly dry. Cooler than the previous night, with winds gradually easing with lows of 11 degrees Celsius.

Welcome to the party. Before that, Javetta Steele, and where do we go from here? How are you doing? Welcome back to Panacea Soul. This is Groove Control till 8 for your Friday, officially the weekend. Big thank you to Shirley. You can catch her again on Monday. Right now, Cool Million featuring Leroy. This is Cool to Make a Million. Yeah, of course it is. Up next, I've got Freeze coming your way.

0: way back to 1983, Sound of Freeze and IOU. So, busy show. Loads of great music coming your way between now and 8. And I have got a nomination in for this week's Hero of the Week. We'll do that around about 7:30. You can get your nominations in for next Friday, by the way. If you'd like to do that, I'll tell you how to very, very soon. Up next, I've got Musique and Unique.
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Music, keep on jumping up. And this is all, this is Groove Control tonight with me, Jay Martin. Hope your week's gone okay. Oh, you got a busy weekend in front of you. I am really excited for tomorrow. I'll tell you why soon. But now it's time to tell you about our gig guide. 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When that loads up, there is a gig guide option. 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And I will be going into a little bit of detail about a gig that's on that page in my next hour. So while this track is playing, why don't you go and have a mooch right now? By the way, you can use the website to get in touch with us. You can check out the schedule, and it actually tells you what the tracks are that we play, which is really good. If you haven't got that app yet, get it downloaded. If you haven't got the app, get it downloaded. It is free. Right, I've got the world's famous Supreme Team right now, Unique. What I got is what you need.

World's famous Supreme Team and Hey DJ, taking you back to the 80s. So, yes, we've got a brand new feature and we do it on my show every Friday night, 7:30. It's called Hero or Heroes of the Week. 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In the subject line, if you can just pop in there, Hero or Heroes of the Week, okay? That's how simple it is. Get them in now, ready for next Friday. This week's nomination coming up around about 7:30. 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

0: to tell me the truth.
1: Well, yes, Stefan, I'm Bad Boy. So I mentioned on my show the other day that I've hurt my back and it's eased off, but today I've done 26,000 steps. So I had to look it up, didn't I? I've walked between 12 and 13 miles and I've burnt off between 1,000 and 1,500 calories. I'm tempted to get a takeaway, you know. I was going to go to the gym after my show, but I don't think that's going to be happening. Here's MJ, farewell.

and sneak preview. I'm going to give it a sneak preview of the first few tracks coming up in my next hour. I've got Starpoint Shalimar and a great tune by Luther Vandross coming your way from 7 o'clock. When I will be back round about 7:30, we're going to be doing this week's Hero of the Week. So, stand by for that. So I'll see you back here in a few minutes' time. Before the top of the hour, let's do this. Anita Baker and Feel the Need on Panacea. Stay with us. I'll see you back here shortly.

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5: Nigel Farage has denied Reform UK broke electoral laws following allegations of illegal foreign funding.
6: And we take compliance around donations very, very seriously. Well, I think all political parties now do take compliance seriously. Frankly, there was no choice. And we know that our donations will be looked at with more scrutiny.
5: It's after two senior party officials have stepped down while an independent investigation takes place into undercover claims they accepted US-backed polling. Speaking at Reform UK's party conference in Birmingham, he says his party won't be distracted. Next, the University of Cambridge has announced an independent review into its decision-making and actions. It's after the death of its former academic professor Jason Arde. Professor Arde resigned from his post after he faced intense scrutiny over accusations of plagiarism. And Dolly Parton has secured her highest charting single and made official charts history with three hits in the top 10. It's after a resurgence for her music following her death. That's the latest from Radio News Hub. I'm Tanita Sims.
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0: 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Weather.
5: Showers are affecting northern and northwestern areas overnight. Elsewhere remains mostly dry. Cooler than the previous night, with winds gradually easing with lows of 11 degrees Celsius.

Michelle Amar, this is for the lover in you. Before that, Starpoint, Object of My Desire. Welcome back to Panacea Soul and Groove Control till 8 o'clock for your Friday. Thank you so much for having us on. I've got Angie Stone to play after this. Leif Vandross and Better Love from 1982.

0: Angie Stone, Wish I Didn't Miss You, using the Backstabbers sample. Anyway, we're about 15 minutes away from this week's Hero of the Week nominations. On the way next, music-wise, I've got Barry White and The Supremes.
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Paddy White, you see the trouble with me. Right then, we're going to tell you about an event that's coming up in November, but it's going to be an epic one. It's Saturday the 21st, 4 p.m. till 1 a.m. It's called Soul at the Park Royal. The venue is the Park Royal Hotel and Spa in Warrington, WA44NS. Tickets are available via Skiddle, but we have made it easy, and I'll tell you how shortly. Your DJ's on the day. You've got Busy B from Soul Central, Chris Box from Luxury Soul, OND from King of the Beats, Mike Stevens from Soul Central, also Panacea Soul, and Robin Hayes as well. And if you do want to pop down there, it should be a great day. The easiest way to grab yourself a ticket, if you go to our gig guide, panacearadio.net, and click on the poster, that is it. And you can purchase one or as many tickets as you like. Right now, let's do this. Supremes, Where Did Our Love Go?

SOS Band, take your time. Right, it's time for this week's Hero of the Week. An email has come in from Ian Atkinson. He said, I would like to nominate Eva movie star Stanton for completing throughout the month of August at the young age of 73 years young. Eva has completed 100 squats every day throughout August and raised over £300 for cancer research. Well done, Eva. She definitely deserves a medal. She is my star and always will be. All my love now and always, Ian Bodyguard Atkinson. He says, many thanks, Jay. Love the show and currently listening in Spain. I'm not jealous in the slightest. Thank you for your nomination, Ian, and well deserved. Well done, Eva Stanton, or Eva Movie Star Stanton for the full title. And you know what? I'm going to play this one not just for Eva, but for Ian as well. Well done. Doing that for a really good cause. Bob Sinclair for you too. This is tribute.

It's all right. Tonight it doesn't matter what you're wearing, what you got on, it doesn't matter. It's about that music. If it's love that you're feeling, we can do this thing together. Cause here we go again. You know the world is gone completely crazy. And you know in this world,

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Level 42, living it up. I'm gonna say so. So if you want to get your nominations for next week's Hero of the Week, all you need to do is give me the person's name, the reason why, and if you'd like to request a song, I can do that as well. And what you need to do is email to me, jasonleemartin9@gmail.com, and in the subject line put Hero or Heroes of the Week. Give me a reason and I will make sure I will give them a big old mention next Friday, round about 7:30. Thank you very much again, Ian, for your lovely nomination and well-deserved. Well done, Eva. If you tuned in, send me details and I will gladly donate to such a great cause. Here's Michael Wyckoff.

Zap to our ditty. Before that, Steve Arrington, Feel So Real. That is me done, and I will see each and every one of you Monday evening, 6 p.m. Don't go anywhere, though. The Soul Kitchen is back with Gary Prescott next, taking you through till 10, and then you've got the Quiet Storm finishing off your evening. Enjoy the rest of your Friday night. Keep it Panacea Soul. Have a great weekend, and we will catch up on Monday. Take care. I'm going to leave you with this. If wind of fire, that's the way of the world. Take care. Bye-bye.

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5: Nigel Farage has sought to defend himself over allegations Reform has broken laws on political donations as he addressed his party conference.
6: That is important. The loose pub talk, frankly, there was a bit of boasting, a bit of jack-the-laddery going on there. They don't exist. Those donations don't exist.
5: In a speech delayed by a security alert and interrupted four times by hecklers, Farage vowed not to be distracted from his agenda. He's denied they broke electoral laws. Next, Argentina has proven itself to be a weak country because of its threats to the Falkland Islands. That's what the Conservative leader, Kemi Badenoch, has suggested. It's after the Foreign Secretary, Ed Miliband, says the UK will resolutely uphold the self-determination of the islands. Police say they're investigating the theft of multiple sheep from Jeremy Clarkson's Diddley Squat farm. The Clarkson's farm presenter says 11 sheep were stolen from his farm in Oxfordshire.

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2: Showers are affecting northern and northwestern areas overnight. Elsewhere remains mostly dry. Cooler than the previous night, with winds gradually easing with lows of 11 degrees Celsius.

0: Good evening all and welcome to Soul Kitchen with yours truly, Gary Prescott, as we look back at some rare 60s, modern soul, 70s and 80s and some amazing ballads in this week's show. Two amazing tracks bringing us in, Patty Austin, Magical Boy, and then one of the modern soul gems, Morris, Can We Melt the Ice. Big thanks to Jay Martin, Mr. Groove Control himself, for the last 2 hours. It's all down to the 70s now. It's the Presidents, followed by Gateway.
1: Girl, what you doing?

Yeah, the wonderful Patty York. What a great double header that is. And that side is called Looking for the Guy. Eddie Ullman before Time Will Tell from 1977. Let's move it down a little bit. One Chance by the Communicators. And then we've got the brilliant Manhattans from 73.

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And there's no wrong without a right.

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easy coming out. So if you're looking for somewhere to go this weekend, well, this Sunday, my good friend Howard Whiteside and the Soul Across the Tracks gang are doing a jazz funk day at the St. Teresa's Club, Queensway in Penwitham. That's this Sunday, September the 6th, St. Teresa's Club, Queensway, Penwitham. And it's a little bit of an all-day, a 3 till 8. And we've got our special own, Roger Williams, will also be in attendance, playing some jazz, funk and 70s classics. Admission is £3. Hopefully, you'll enjoy your day. And if you get there, say hi to Howard and Roger.

can't play that one for me. Engineer Rob Organ. That is Johnny Taylor. What About My Love? Before that, Anthony White. Stop and Think It Over from 76. One more track this hour, and then in the second hour, we've got them Bunch of Fives, them amazing ballads. And what a tune this is. Very rare now on the Rampard Records, Tavasco. Love is trying to get a hold on me.

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to the second hour now of Soul Kitchen, the brilliant Sharon McMahon and the track Get Out of My Life. Columbia Records for that one. The issue is very difficult to find. I will play the B-side over in the coming weeks. Betty Wright now, Keep Feeling, from 1976, and then we'll move into the 80s for a bit of Teddy Pendergrass.

Yeah, what a record that is. Underrated in my opinion. Bobby Jukes, Just to Be With You. 1971, and keeping with 71 was Freda Payne, Cherish What Is Dear to You. This is another great track. Love the artist, and I know Andrew Pethick is his favourite artist. Let's have a bit of Willie Hutch now.

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grown tired of grass. 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

Yeah, three amazing ballads there. Josephine Taylor, I've Made Up My Mind. The Paragons, which was written by Sam Dees. A track called Con Me on the Buddha Records. Tough little 45, that one. And then it was Sam Dees himself bringing in the start of the Bunch of Fives. Signed Miss Heroin is a gorgeous track. And I know Steve Burke rates the over of this album. The group is called Paramore. This is called Hello Love. And the final track or ballad as part of the Bunch of Vibes is my tribute to Lattimore, and he's just done an amazing track here called All the Way Lover.

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Yeah, one of them controversial songs back in the day, Errol Melvin and the Blue Notes, or is it in fact Teddy Pendergrass on the vocals? Wake Up Everybody, 1975. My final track this week on Soul Kitchen is going to be one of my all-time favourite Latimore tracks. What a sad loss, we lost him very recently. It's Sweet Vibrations. Until then, let's do it again next week. But don't forget, you can catch me for Mellow Moods and Steppers on Sunday, 8 o'clock. Up next is Mike Mason, and he's got some groovy kind of love.

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4: Nigel Farage has sought to defend himself over allegations reform has broken laws on political donations as he addressed his party conference.
5: We have not taken an illegal penny in funding. That is important. The loose pub talk, frankly, there was a bit of boasting, a bit of jack-the-laddery going on there. They don't exist. Those donations don't exist.
4: In a speech delayed by a security alert and interrupted four times by hecklers, Farage vowed not to be distracted from his agenda. He'd denied they broke electoral laws. Hundreds of people gathered in Middlesbrough for the first funeral of one in five young men killed in a head-on crash on the A66. Jacob Matusiak was killed when a Volkswagen Passat he was travelling in hit a marked police car while going the wrong way down a dual carriageway. The crash also killed PC Matthew Blades and PC Tom Clough. And Netflix has raised the prices of its UK subscriptions, with its cheapest plan jumping by a third in the latest round of hikes. That's the latest from Radio News Hub. I'm Tanita Sims.
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0: 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We are the number one choice for soul, funk, and groove. 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
1: Nigel Farage has sought to defend himself over allegations reformers broken laws on political donations as he addressed his party conference.
2: We have not taken an illegal penny in funding. That is important. The loose pub talk, frankly, there was a bit of boasting, a bit of jack-the-laddery going on there. They don't exist. Those donations don't exist.
1: In a speech delayed by a security alert and interrupted four times by hecklers, Farage vowed not to be distracted from his agenda. He'd denied they broke electoral laws. Hundreds of people gathered in Middlesbrough for the first funeral of one in five young men killed in a head-on crash on the A66. Jacob Matusiak was killed when a Volkswagen Passat he was travelling in hit a marked police car while going the wrong way down a dual carriageway. The crash also killed PC Matthew Blades and PC Tom Clough. And Netflix has raised the prices of its UK subscriptions, with its cheapest plan jumping by a third in the latest round of hikes. That's the latest from Radio News Hub. I'm Tanita Sims.
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